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0: 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Our number is 7402619. Come back in rubber or snap in the kiroin on weekend.

And this is the local and Pacific news read to you by Te Pouwa Eritaia. A total of 11 individuals were honored with national medals during Kiribati's 47th Independence Anniversary celebrations in 2026 at the Beso Sports Complex. Seven recipients were awarded the Kiribati National Order Medal. They are Tabuya Wakeya, they are Takuya Wakeya, Miss Etu Tijin, Rebebe Stegemeu, Sarite Soskong, Kenas Kanivete, Tawita Kome, and Pesa Tamiti. One recipient was awarded the Kiribati Order of Merit Medal, Mamarau Rinkan Kairirieta. Three recipients received the Kiribati Long Service and Good Conduct Medal, and they are Eriu Takarepo, Pastor Tairak Morningstar, and Abo Simeon. These national honors were approved by the Kiribati Cabinet and the National Medals Committee as part of this year's independence celebrations in recognition of the recipients' outstanding contributions and dedicated service to the nation. Peikarawa Tetapo from Onotoa has been crowned the men's wrestling champion of the 47th Kiribati Independence Anniversary celebrations following the final matches held yesterday at the Beso Sports Complex. Tetapo claimed the national title after defeating fellow Onotoa wrestler Aretana Takawa in the championship bout. Takawa finished as runner-up, while last year's champion Pedro Caravais, also from Onotoa, secured third place. In the women's division, Neikinopa Terapurapu, representing Tapitoia North and Meraki, was crowned the women's wrestling champion after an impressive performance throughout the tournament. Traditional wrestling continues to be one of the most anticipated cultural sporting events during Kiribati's independence celebrations, drawing enthusiastic support from spectators and showcasing the country's rich cultural heritage. This year's wrestling tournament was proudly funded by the Development Bank of Kiribati. A new Mr. and Miss Triple T 2026 will be crowned tomorrow evening, following the completion of the pageant, which begins this evening. The Mr. and Miss title, I repeat that, the Mr. and Miss Triple T titles will be awarded to the contestants who achieve the highest overall scores across all competition categories, according to the pageant committee. The Mr. Triple T Rising Star contest will be held for the first time in Kiribati, while the Miss Triple T Little Star contest returns for its second year. The event is fully funded by Triple T Enterprises. In the Pacific news, the U.S. Department of Health and Human Services, HHS, has declared a public health emergency for the Marianas, the Commonwealth of the Northern Mariana Islands, CNMI, and Guam, following the devastation caused by Super Typhoon Bobby. The declaration will allow federal authorities to expand health care support and emergency response efforts. The declaration, announced by HHS Secretary Robert Kennedy Jr., follows emergency declarations issued by U.S. President Donald Trump for both territories. Kennedy said the people of Guam and the Commonwealth of the Northern Mariana Islands were not facing the storm alone. Local media in Papua New Guinea are reporting that three prisoners were shot dead and five others critically injured during a prison escape. The Post Korea reported police confirmed 10 remandees
had escaped from the main lockup at the Baizhou Correctional Institution Services Facility in the Western Highlands province on Sunday. Three inmates were killed during the pursuit by correctional services officers, while five were recaptured and sustained critical injuries. Another two remained on the run as of Sunday night. Police are investigating the circumstances surrounding the escape and the security breach that allowed the prisoners to flee during visiting hours. And there's the news, the local and Pacific news from Radio Kiribati Newsroom.

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1: 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Yeyam kagang kupus. 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Data kina koy na nawan tama kuri yon the number at 444 ibigin po kam. Kamko na nape nori updates or official information yon na website at www.pub.com.ki. PUB, we say what we mean. 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

0: Hop on onto Greenback. Take it over the Greenback track into Guamang and find the corner. Read the key on the six, no content on by Suatin Wakia, Awakia, or no one of Wawa. A hot at the top of the Howard of America, yay, and kindness, I get it one of them. So why am I cutting the top better about? Get the best step, Popoto!
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A very good evening to you from Radio Kiribati on Maori FM 89.9. This is the National and Pacific News read to you by Te Pawaretaia. A total of 11 individuals were honored with national medals during Kiribati's 47th Independence Anniversary celebrations at the Peso Sports Complex. 7 recipients were awarded the Kiribati National Order of Honor, and they are Takuya Wakia, Mr. Du Shijian, Dipepe Stikimeu, the late Sarita Soskong, Kenneth Kaniviti, Tavita Kome, and Besa Tamiti. One recipient was awarded the Kiribati Order of Merit Medal, Mama Rau Rinkan Kaidirieta. 3 recipients received the Kiribati Long Service and Good Contact Medal, and they are Eriuta Karepo, Pastor Tairake Morningstar, and Abo Simeon. These national honors were approved by the Kiribati Cabinet and the National Medals Committee as part of this year's independence celebrations in recognition of the recipients' outstanding contributions and dedicated service to the nation. Peikarawa Te Tapo from Onotoa has been crowned the men's wrestling champion of the 47th Kiribati Independence Anniversary celebrations following the final matches held yesterday at the Peso Sports Complex. Te Tapo claimed the national title after defeating fellow Onoto wrestler Aretana Takawa in the championship bout. Takawa finished as runner-up, while last year's champion Pietro Karavais, also from Onoto, secured third place. In the women's division, Neikinope Tiraburapu, representing the Ptewea North and Meraki, was crowned the women's wrestling champion after an impressive performance throughout the tournament. Traditional wrestling continues to be one of the most anticipated cultural sporting events during the Kiribati's independence celebrations, drawing enthusiastic support from spectators and showcasing the country's rich cultural heritage. This year's wrestling tournament was proudly funded by the Development Bank of Kiribati, or DBK. A new Mr. and Miss Triple T 2026 will be crowned tomorrow evening following the completion of the pageant, which begins this evening. The Mr. and Miss Triple T titles will be awarded to the contestants who achieve the highest overall scores across all competition categories, according to the pageant committee. The Mr. Triple T Rising Star contest will be held for the first time in Kiribati, while the Miss Triple T Little Star contest returns for its second year. The event is fully funded by Triple T Enterprises. In the Pacific news, the U.S. Department of Health and Human Services, HHS, has declared a public health emergency for the Marianas, the Commonwealth of the Northern Mariana Islands, CNMI, and Guam, following the devastation caused by Super Typhoon Bavi. The declaration will allow federal authorities to expand health care support and emergency response efforts. The declaration, announced by HHS Secretary Robert Kennedy Jr., follows emergency declarations issued by the U.S. President Donald Trump for both territories. Kennedy said the people of Guam and the Commonwealth of the Northern Mariana Islands were not facing the storm alone. Local media in Papua New Guinea have reported that 3 prisoners were shot dead and 5 others critically injured during a prison escape. The Post Korea reported police confirmed 10 remandees had escaped from the main lockup at the Baisu Correctional Institution Services facility in the Western Highlands province on Sunday. 3 inmates were killed during the pursuit by correctional services officers, while 5 were recaptured and sustained critical injuries. Another 2 remained on the run as of Sunday night. Police are investigating the circumstances surrounding the escape and the security breach that allowed the prisoners to flee during visiting hours. And that ends the news from Radio Kiribati Newsroom.

0: story men na mi kampana e PPA. 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
1: 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Ayaria, you am chance. Get the services. Here I am, Romoro. Carini am Romoro. 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I'm service.
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0: 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Ibukin paninin rohrohona. 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Epon Kawara Obisin PPA Ibukin Kariken Boham Nana Services BPA.
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2: USB, I'm going to be here, Tata. 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
3: I forget them wrong, I think a ton of kai mugi, and akadindin USP, kitchen romans, booking to kawu and semester, or what an hour pin on owa, and a took into win and to write, and a market reading, no no more pin to write, or what an hour pin on owa.
2: No, when go a boke, puna. USP ID number may mine. I use the link www.usp.ac.fj/apply. 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I use the link ayo www.usp.ac.fj/resume. On kami akiram na ipitami campus ke pitakin the program special registration karuan ng course tayog na hunte link na pa ayo www.usp.ac.fj/ako KAAGO
3: 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foundation program continuing vacation and education training kit the CVET program beba ay ka kon ande ke yai certificate or diploma tan mauri ya kya men ni makuri experience me atwa ide ke ya 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
1: The stakeholder and community engagement task force men the POV dona gime and a project aikatinua aikatin South Tarawa water supply project, the South Tarawa renewable energy project, or the South Tarawa sanitation project. 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Oya ana customers na ko the POB ake akapunga na the prepaid meter. 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Ipc imeno or itauroy ntay na. 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Kamkono na nori updates or official information yon na website at www.pub.com.ki. 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
3: 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foundation program continuing vacation and education training ki the CVET program deba aika kona ndeke ya certificate or diploma tan maguri ya kamen ni maguri experience me atwa ile ke ya 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

0: 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Or the two of yon, the Wawa, get the Tinuantara, no condono Wantara. On net money, you begin the Wantara or the Tinuantara, and then a day at the one of them. The only one recharge in a Benadina, Wawa the Bum. The Tabuina or the Tabuina, the one on recharge in a Benadina, you begin the lower. Awai tu wabun tara, ibu gini suwa tu bung. 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

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Katayang kay, o na kung tilingke, www.specificislandtopup.com/shop/top up. What a phone, Kiribati!

0: tenemos campana PPA. 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Are emin a yam the Ministry of Information, Communications and Transport que MICT. 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Aikai ana main services si bugin te kiribes. 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
1: 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I are you on chance. Get the services. Here I am Brongono. Here I am Brongono. Pana Boresi, I don't know what I'm talking about. Pana Punanta, no, I'm service.
0: PPA, it's a matter of any corona service. You on the other day.
1: I can't hear you in the other day. I can't hear you in the other day. PPA. Tell me, we're in the studio. Are you going to have a little bit of a little bit of a little bit of a little bit of a little bit of a little bit of a little bit of a little bit of a little bit of a little bit of a I'm going to go to the house.

0: The Ring of Fire on the Renakiron to what a Mr. Roar Macunana. A yon Mauri FM 89.9 Wapi Mau, what the menacing came in Waiwa. Oh, Narandari Santekina kiss the Jawar Waiwa. A discipline walk in a pankayon, Nara Aravanikahat Pusade Matendanum. 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

0: 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Caricanum, already get the five up, you on Titina Buitara, Titina Buitara, the recharge. The four up, you on the Wabuitara, the three up, you on the Buinantara, get the Matawantara, the recharge. Or the two up, you on the Wawa, get the Tinwantara, no condono Wantara. On net money, you begin the Wantara or the Tinwantara, and a better day, the one of the boom. The only one recharge, in a better day, the Wawa the boom. The Tabuina or the Tabuina, the one on recharge, and a better day, you begin the lower the boom. Away the Wabuitara, you begin the sewer the boom. Away Cartonari, and the Tinwantara, or the Tinwantara, the recharge, and in a one on the better day, in a room to bring at the boom. Iribo Roy, at your one again, like in a way, Nanikarinakin, Nandeleka, Bonanza.
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0: Hop on to Greenback. Yeah, get up with the Greenback truck into Guanang and find the corner. They take you on the six, no one did a bike, so what in Wakia, a Wakia, or no one to want a woa. A hot at the top of the hour of America, yay, and kindness, I get it one and then. 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
0: ke message nakon na Facebook page PPA Broadcasting and Publications Authority ke PPA Mary FM 89.9 ke kuponi kona na bendeta kin nakoy rin dita repon namba ono wa tenua akia towana ni mea wa akia kin pun roko na account PPA pa irikin nikari na tangitangim ke am kangan anin na suggestion box PPA ari ekata Royal Ibukin.
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